0: gotta do it with me now. 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
1: It is what it is, devil like who she's a whole different animal. 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
2: Crash, crash, crash,
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What are you willing to do to become unerasable? Turn it up. Demoralize me. Turn it up. Hold the pistol. Turn it up. Tighten your corset. Turn it up. Turn it up. Turn it up. But what if you bared to let the truth be the fantasy?

good that that is now. And Masterpiece, and the track is Chemistry. Get in touch with us this morning at 621-52-5000. Classic track from Train is up after this from Teddy Swims, his new one. Mr. Know-It-All on RTL Today Radio.

0: Like playing a massive, enormous free show on the Glacis this summer. Last year it was Train, and that's their classic track, Drops of Jupiter. Tell me on RTL Today Radio, 93.3 FM, and of course still on DAB+. We'll get one more before we head to the news headlines at 7 o'clock after this. That'll be from Bally Brigada and their excellent album Portal that came out last year. Here's another massive track from 2025, Dave and Thames. This is Rain Dance.
1: Let's get the party started. See you at the bar, you was hardly talking. That's when I knew that your heart was scarring. Friends to lovers need a part to star in. Like, wait, babe, let me ask your pardon.

0: Bala Brigada and politics on RTL Today Radio. Let's get the news. It's 7 o'clock.
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2: Good morning, I'm Sasha Keogh with the latest news, sports and weather. Police have issued a missing person appeal last night. 43-year-old Andrea do Nascimento dos Santos has been missing since Tuesday morning. She may be in the Esch or Chifflange area. A photo is available on rtltoday.lu and anyone with information is asked to contact the police. Trier remains in shock after two students were killed in separate attacks in recent days. A 29-year-old was found dead in her flat on Sunday, believed to be the victim of a violent crime. And last Wednesday, a 22-year-old student was fatally stabbed on the university campus. The suspect, a 22-year-old Afghan man, has been arrested and is in custody. A memorial ceremony takes place today at the university. In other news, firefighters across southern Europe are battling severe wildfires this summer. More than 12,000 people have been evacuated as a precaution due to forest fires in France's Gironde department, many of them tourists. A fast-spreading blaze has burned over 1,400 hectares since yesterday. Fires are also raging near Madrid and in Sicily, where temperatures top 45 degrees. The US has signed a 30-year civil nuclear cooperation deal with Saudi Arabia, allowing American companies to help develop nuclear energy facilities there. The Trump administration says the agreement includes safeguards against non-proliferation. Meanwhile, Houthi rebels say they've attacked two Saudi oil tankers in the Red Sea as the US carried out its 12th consecutive night of strikes on Iran. Iran says two people were killed in the strikes. Moving to sports, despite being unable to play any competitive football officially, as he's under the age of 18 and signed from abroad, 17-year-old Luxembourg national Majo scored a brace in 45 minutes in Aston Villa's friendly game against Walsall on Tuesday night. According to local media, for the former Netherlands midfielder Mark van Bommel is set to take over as coach of the Belgian national team. Van Bommel and the Belgian Football Federation have come to an agreement that sees the 49-year-old sign a contract in the coming days to take charge of the Red Devils through to the Euro 2028. And in cycling, stage 18 of the Tour de France heads into the Alps today, 185 kilometres from Voiron to Arcières, Merlette, with 3,900 metres of climbing and a first category summit finish. Slovenia's Tadej Pogacar continues to lead the general classification. For more on these stories and for the latest news, head to rtltoday.lu. The day starts off tangled in clouds, but things should clear up as time goes on, with some sunshine in the late afternoon and evening. Temperatures are slowly rising, even if it might not feel like it this morning, where we have a breezy 11 to 13 degrees, but later on we're up to a maximum of 26 degrees, which is still quite pleasant.
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0: And the traffic, 5-minute delays on the A6 between the Belgian border and Steinfort, another 15-minute delay on the A4 between Langkels and Pompier, and up to 25-minute delays on the A31 Canton towards the A3 at Doudelange, with about 7 kilometres of tailback there. Speed checks are in Vingegaard this morning on the Rue Nicolas Marg, and in the afternoon in Bereldange on the route to Luxembourg, and in Holstham at Hapstruis. And stay up to date with all the traffic at today.rtl.lu/mobility/traffic.
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5: The heartbeat of Luxembourg.
0: So yes, Connect 3 coming up in just a bit, and I will be putting out that interview with Fink during the show as well. So maybe the last half hour of the show we'll have the interview, and just after 9 for Connect 3. So
2: lovely. The nicest man you've ever spoken to.
0: He was genuinely so friendly. So nice. Really enthusiastic. Seemed, and I've watched and listened to a bunch of his other interviews, and he's just, yeah, nice bloke. That's all I got to say.
2: Do you not meet many really nice people in the music industry, do you think?
0: Tons of people who are, but the vast majority of people that I interview, and I've realised that I've said this, such a nice person, yeah, loads of times. The vast majority, only a few outliers of people who are like grumpy or like just crap interviewees. But that's all right. Could be a bad day. You don't know what you're
2: getting. So do you reckon musicians are less arrogant, say, than, I don't know, actors or...
0: I'd love to interview more actors. Mm-hmm. I really would. I would love to interview more actors because, I don't know. I've interviewed a couple of actors in plays and stuff like that. I interviewed one actress who was in a great series called, Utopia.
2: Oh, yeah.
0: And she was in town for the film festival and she was brilliant. But again, that was a long kind of interview and it was, you know, I think she was an up-and-coming actress not doing tons of junkets. I didn't catch her in the middle of, you know, I wasn't the 17th interview she'd done that day.
2: Yep.
0: So we were able to have a kind of a wide-ranging and kind of fun chat. I don't know. I think...
2: Maybe music, kind of people in music, unless you've hit the really big time, they're definitely not arrogant, are they?
0: So no. Although I actually would say the people... Sometimes it's the people who are... been in it for a while and maybe are the big ones who are the best at it.
2: Okay.
0: They're just good interviewees. They've done it. They know they'll give you good answers. They know a good story and an anecdote is neat. I remember interviewing an up-and-coming band. Don't know if they ever went on to do anything more. They played at the Out of the Crowd Festival. And I was kind of chatting. It was a phone interview. So we're just chatting away and then I just heard this like plink. And I went...
2: They hung up.
0: I went... Are you in the bath?
2: Oh!
0: He went, I am. I am, yeah.
2: That's like, better. I thought they just dropped the phone.
0: No, just it was that you know that special kind of splash you get when water drips into a bath. That little plink.
2: Okay, but that's kind of cool.
0: So yeah, you never know what you're going to get. Anyway, get in touch with us this morning, 621 52 5000.

0: 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A brilliant track from Total Tommy, and another one from Sam Fender and Olivia Dean coming up after this.
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2: The Heartbeat of Luxembourg.
0: Yeah, I had this one as a track of the week a while back. I like it a lot. Total Tommy, Winona Forever on RTL Today Radio.

Total Tommy and Winona Forever. I think that's a great tune. If you want to get involved in the show this morning, if you'd like to request some tunes on this Thursday morning, 621-525-5000 is our number, and our competition to win tickets to see the band Westside Cowboy is still open, though it will close by the end of the show this morning. They play here on the 3rd of August, and I'll play a track from them probably just after the news headlines at 7:30. Put a request in for Avril Lavigne's Complicated. I'll play that right after this from Sam Fender and Olivia Dean, and a track with Marshmallow and Bastille up after this before the Avril Lavigne song. That number again if you want to request some tunes, 621-525-5000. This is Rain Me In.

0: play any competitive football as he's under the age of 18 and signed from abroad, 17-year-old Luxembourg national Maggio scored a brace in 45 minutes in Aston Villa's friendly game against Walsall on Tuesday night. According to local media, former Netherlands midfielder Mark van Bommel is set to take over as coach of the Belgium national team, taking charge of the Red Devils through to Euro 2028. And in cycling, stage 18 of the Tour de France heads into the Alps today, 185 kilometres from Voiron to Orsières-Merlette, with 3,900 metres of climbing and a first category summit finish. Slovenia's Tadej Pogačar continues to lead the general classification, 4 minutes 32 seconds ahead of Belgium's Remco Evenepoel. Live coverage starts on RTL today at 3 p.m. After a cloudy start, things should clear up as time goes on, with some sunshine in the late afternoon evening. Temperatures are slowly rising, with a breezy 18 degrees now and hitting a maximum of 26 degrees.
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2: On the N13 around Battenberg Gare, there is a 5-minute delay. And on the A31 from Canfin to Doudelange, there is a 10-minute delay. Speed checks are taking place this morning in Finchlish. And if you'd like any more information, head to today.rtl.lu/mobility.
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Tavlo, I'm your girl, right? It is 7 minutes past 10. Good morning, everybody. I'm Laura. I'm covering for Steps this week and a few days next week as well. Got some interesting songs. I was like, I need some upbeat. I need some downbeat. I need some kind of roller coaster this morning. I don't know if you're on your way there or if you're there already or if you don't, it's okay. But we've got Britney Spears with Work Bitch. This is the clean version. Don't worry.

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Somber up next with Potential. If you'd like to send in a suggestion, 621 52 5000. 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

0: Strokes with Falling Out of Love. That's from their new album. I've really been enjoying them. I love the Strokes, and obviously nothing can top Is This It, but this is a nice close second. Lickily Now with Happy Now, and then we've got Sim Amon, The Sniffers, and Goo Goo Dolls.
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0: 22-year-old died in a knife attack last Wednesday, followed by a 29-year-old student that was found dead in her flat on Sunday, likely the victim of a violent crime. The University of Trier is holding a campus memorial service today while police investigations continue. Police in Luxembourg are appealing for assistance in tracking down a missing person. Andrea do Nascimento dos Santos, who is 43, has been missing since Tuesday. She stands at between 1.5 and 1.6 metres, is of a slightly heavier build, has long brown hair, and was last seen wearing a burgundy shirt, black leggings, and two different white socks. Passengers travelling by tram across Kirchberg will have to make some adjustments over the coming weeks. Yesterday evening, major works began at the intersection of Boulevards John F. Kennedy and Konrad Adenauer, with knock-on effects for tram services. In international news, six UN Secretary-General candidates will hold a televised debate today in New York at 10 p.m. local time. Nominees including Rafael Grossi and Michelle Bachelet aim to succeed Antonio Guterres. The Security Council's first closed-door straw poll begins on the 30th of July. The ECB is on alert ahead of its rate-setting meeting today following renewed US-Iran fighting and rising oil prices. While conflict disruptions threaten to push Eurozone inflation past June's 2.8% mark, most economists expect the ECB to maintain a wait-and-see pause on interest rates, leaving them at 2.25%. The United States has announced a landmark deal with Saudi Arabia that would establish a civilian nuclear program in the Gulf country, with Washington insisting the agreement includes non-proliferation safeguards. In sports, Inter Miami has signed former Manchester United and Real Madrid midfielder Casemiro as a free agent. However, Major League Soccer immediately launched a tampering investigation into the deal regarding discovery rights held by the Los Angeles Galaxy. Kimi Antonelli heads to Budapest this weekend, knowing he will lead the Drivers' World Championship into F1's summer break, come what may, but fully aware that despite a 45-point lead, he and Mercedes cannot relax. And finally, today sees the 18th stage of the Tour de France, which is a grueling, mountainous 185.2 kilometres over a total of 3,800 metres of elevation from Voiron to Orsières-Merlette. As ever, you can watch live on RTL or streamed on RTL Today on the app and at RTL Play. For more on these stories, news, updates and much more, head on over to rtltoday.lu.
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0: After a bright start, the clouds moved in very early and it has remained a little chilly, currently around 16 degrees. But the sun will break through a little bit later and we could see our high this afternoon of around 23 degrees.
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4: On the N27A near Erpeldange, there is a 5-minute delay. On the A6 between Capellen and Steinfurt, there is a 4-minute delay. And there are speed checks taking place this morning in Finsisch. If you'd like any more information, head to today.rtl.lu/mobility.
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8: The heartbeat of Rocks.

Jimi Hendrix with All Along the Watchtower. Got some birthdays coming up later on in a couple songs, but before that we've got a classic, the 1975 with The Sound.

Man, Woman, Chainsaw with Get Up and Dance. We are at the birthday section of the show. I always like to say shout out people for their birthdays because I'm an Aries, and so I like to make my birthday all about myself. I don't know if it's the Aries or maybe I just like have some like kind of narcissism problem, but no, my birthday is like a birthday month, so like I'll do like the whole week. Cause it's like in the middle of April, so the whole first week of April it's like we're waiting for my birthday, and then the kind of like the middle 2 weeks it's like the actual celebration, and then like, you know, I make it, you know, I'm like, oh my god, birthday drinks and like birthday whatever, you know, and I'm like, you can't say no to me, it's my birthday. And then usually I do my birthday party on the last week of April, also because it's usually Easter holidays and everyone's gone, and then I can like kind of spread it out as much as possible. Yeah, you know, if you're not going to make it about yourself, no one else is. So I think birthdays are very special, and I like to do fun things for my friends' birthdays and make sure that they all feel special and loved and cared for. And also these random people who I've never met and never will meet and have no idea who I am, such as Slash, who is the guitarist from Guns N' Roses, who is 61 today. Here they are with Live and Let Die.

Roses, Live and Let Die. Happy birthday to Slash, who is 61 today. Next up, we've got Matthew Murphy. He is the lead singer and I think also guitarist of the Wombats. He is turning 42. Here they are with a recent song from them. I Think My Mind Has Made Its Mind Up.

0: Wombats, I think my mind has made its mind up. Happy birthday to Matthew Murphy from the Wombats. He is 42 today. Next up, we've got Michelle Williams from Destiny's Child. She is turning 47. Here is Bills, Bills, Bills.
1: 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The heart.

there is a rapper named Little Zan, and he had an album that came out in 2018, I believe, yes, called Total Zanarchy, and it was very much like the part of the, like, the Zandemic of, like, SoundCloud rap, and it's not a very good album, and his voice isn't amazing either, but I used to listen to it a lot when I was growing up, as part of the, like, the XXX Little Peep Juice WRLD adjacent kind of situation. But it's recently been removed from all streaming platforms, and it's no longer being sold, obviously, as a physical copy. And this morning I was like, oh my God, I need to get a copy of the CD. And it's like 30, 40 euros, and I really don't care for it that much to do that. But yeah, I just thought it's kind of weird. Like, I think it's crazy. We are in this kind of era where we just take things off the internet, or, like, you know, and it's just never to be seen again. It's like it never existed because everything is so digital, which is just mad, because, like, now this is lost media technically, unless you have a physical copy of it or some kind of, like, your own download, because we're so reliant on streaming platforms. So I just thought it was a bit wild. I don't know how I feel about this. There's been a few other instances of this, like, artists removing certain songs. The 1975 just removed one song from their album recently because they just didn't like it anymore, and I completely understand that you maybe don't like it and don't want to play for it, but surely you can't really just take it off forever. I don't know how I feel about this. Let me know. 621-52-5000. The fact that I thought I was going to purchase a Little Zan CD this morning is kind of insane, and maybe shows a lack of sleep on my part. Velvet Underground up next with Venus in Furs, and then we've got some Nirvana and Neighborhood after that.

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0: 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Up next before the traffic at 12:30, we've got The Neighborhood with Void.
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That is from his 2024 album 10 Days, Fred Again, and Obong Jaya with Adore You. And Ebb before that with Side On. Going to be doing Musication on Ebb tomorrow. It is 2:46 on RTL Today Radio. We have got 1, 2, 3 more tracks left before we go to the Hiss or Mitt with JB. Playing this next one for Jane. It's Nothing But Thieves. Tomorrow is closed.

It's from 2016. It's Catfish and the Bottlemen with Seven from their album Ride. We've got 6 minutes left. I'm going to play you the new one from Logic 1000 next. Her new album, Confirmation, is out on the 2nd of October. Sees her collabing with Jam City, Christine and the Queens, and Falsia as well. On this one, she's collabing with Cooker, and the track is called All In For You.

0: An ultimate track on the afternoon session today, Logic 1000 featuring Cooker, All In For You. Thanks for listening, guys. I'll be back with you tomorrow. Tom is in for Drive next. I've seen the first track you've queued up, Tom.
1: Yep.
0: Not going to tell anyone. It's great, though. this is the part of the show. Of course it is. This is the part of the show where we I play you a song, JB, and you, Tom, and you can hiss. Or you can hand me an invisible mitt.
1: Okay.
0: This is from 1972.
2: The OJs.
0: It's the OJs.
1: Yeah. I have no idea what this is. It sounds funky as hell.
2: Very cool. Very cool.
1: Cool.
2: Backstabbers.
0: Backstabbers.
1: Oh,
0: exactly.
1: Man, he's got it.
2: Oh, yeah. 10 out of 10. Here's a mitt from me.
0: Oh, thanks,
1: Jeeves gives it a 10, I give it a 10.
0: Woohoo! Bye.

0: It is 3pm, John.
1: Probably better if I put my glasses on, Tom. Here is your latest RTL Today news, sports and weather. Trier is in shock after two university students were killed within days. A 22-year-old died in a knife attack last Wednesday, and on Sunday, a 29-year-old was found dead in her flat, likely the victim of a violent crime. The university is holding a campus memorial service today while police investigations continue. After nearly 3,500 incidents were reported on Luxembourg's public transport network in 2025, unions and authorities have been prompted to call for stronger safety measures as passenger numbers continue to rise. Andrea do Nascimento dos Santos, who is 43, has been missing since Tuesday. She stands at between 1.5 and 1.6 metres tall, is of a heavier build, has long brown hair, and was last seen wearing a burgundy shirt, black leggings and white socks. Police are asking for help in finding her. In international news, the European Central Bank has indeed kept its key deposit rate unchanged at 2.2% and said it was closely monitoring the inflationary impact of the Middle East war amid fresh fighting. US car maker Ford and China's Geely will create a joint venture at Ford's troubled Valencia plant in eastern Spain, where they plan to produce four new models for the European market, the companies have said today. The UK government, under new leadership, has announced a tax cut of 20% on business rates for struggling pubs, clubs and live music venues, as new Prime Minister Andy Burnham aims to ease the cost of the living crisis. And the EU has issued Google with fines totaling €890 million in a move that risks escalating tensions with the United States. The fine consisted of €460 million for illegally favouring the company's own services, for example, Google Flights or Google Hotels, and €430 million as they did not allow app developers to display offers free of charge outside of its Google Play Store. In sports, Norway's football chief has told the Times they are set to make formal complaints to FIFA over the suspension of Follerin Balogun's World Cup ban because it has put the whole game at risk. Kimi Antonelli heads to Budapest this weekend, knowing he will lead the Drivers' World Championship into Formula One's summer break, come what may, but fully aware that despite a 45-point lead, he and Mercedes cannot relax. And the Tour de France 18th stage is with us, which is a grueling, mountainous 185.2 kilometres with 3,800 metres of elevation from Voiron to Ossière-Merlette. And as ever, you can watch live on RTL or streamed on RTL Today on the app and RTL Play from now. For more on these stories, news, updates and much more, head over to rtltoday.lu.
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1: Well, it was a bright start this morning. The clouds moved in quite quickly, though, and it was fairly chilly, although the temperature now is on its way up, currently around about the 19-degree level. But the sun is breaking through and we should see a high of around 23 a little later.
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0: At 4 minutes past three, it's a 5-minute delay on the A13 between Differdange and Lankelt. More like 6 minutes on the A4 between Sessange and Pompierre. And if you find yourself on the N27, that's from the tunnel Les Esch-sur-Sur and towards Isenborn, a 10-minute delay with 5 kilometres worth of tailback. There's two speed checks to be aware of as well. One's in Bereldange on the Route de Luxembourg. The other one is in Holztum on the Hauptstrasse. For everything else and to stay up to date wherever you are, don't forget to check out today.rtl.lu/mobility.
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7 minutes past 3 p.m. That is Joshua Idahen on RTL Today Radio. Joshua is going to be playing at the Congé Annulé Festival at Rotonde next month on the 16th of August. We're actually giving away tickets to him, I think. Let me check the... Oh, no, we're not. Okay, so making false promises, spreading misinformation this early in the show. Anyway, you are listening to Drive with Tom Einarsson. Let's keep this vibe going a little bit. I try to think up of more lies to tell you.

saw this all in a dream. I won't say what happened next. Your mouth curls up in a smile. Say, how's that girl that I'm seeing? I'll put my poker face on and ask you which one you mean. You say the one with dark hair, she works in finance or something, but I can tell you don't mean it.

0: It's exactly 10 past 3pm. It is RTL Today Radio. And if you're a first-time listener, by chance, we have news, weather, traffic updates every half hour on the dot. Well, more or less, actually, depends on how good the song is before. We'll be with you until 7pm. Remember that after the show at 7, it's an hour of power straight. Tonight at 8pm, a fresh episode of In Tune brought to you by Philharmonie of Luxembourg. Then it's New Noise from 9pm onwards with Sam Steen. Because this is RTL Today Radio, also time for something completely different right after this.
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321, that is Ásgeir, the Icelandic singer-songwriter, his latest single, Heartbeat, on RTL Today Radio. Now, before we carry on, I did want to remind you that we have so many cool giveaways coming your way, not just tomorrow, but all of next week as well. Frankie and the Witchfingers tomorrow, playing at the Congé Annulé Festival at Rotonde. On Monday, we're giving away tickets to the slightly insane sort of black metal outfit, Death Heaven. Then on Wednesday next week, it's Milkweed, Dead Letter on Friday. They are certainly one of our favourites here at the station. Now coming up, this is Tyler Ballgame, also playing at the Congé Annulé Festival with A Matter of Taste. After that, REM.

0: It's half past three.
1: And here are the latest RTL Today headlines. Unions and authorities have called for stronger safety measures after news that nearly 3,500 incidents were reported on Luxembourg's public transport network in 2025. The National Centre for Victims of Violence provided support to 426 people in its first year, but in just the past 2 months alone, the number of new cases has already reached half that total. Police have launched an investigation after thieves stole more than 500 litres of diesel from a recycling centre in Rosport-Mumpack. The UK government has announced a tax cut of 20% for struggling pubs, clubs and live music venues as new Prime Minister Andy Burnham aims to ease the cost of living.

0: imposed system of, taking years to build up to an album and dripping out singles. I want to go back to the 60s and 70s, where artists are releasing three albums a year, because it's not, because in my eyes, it all just feeds into this idea of creation. It doesn't need to be about, oh, we're going to have a hit now. It's like, well, wait till four albums time. I think there's so much emphasis on the wrong parts of making art now. It's all about like people blowing up or buying into some band that have only just come out. I just want to make albums, and I want the label to catch up with me.
1: Ah, cool, actually. Would you say it's almost like it's anti-algorithms, anti, viral marketing, stuff like that?
0: Yeah, I think that with Softplay, I watched a band that is very improbable become very successful in a way. And the way that we did it was organically going and playing shows, and there'd be to 10 people, and then the next time you came back, it'd be to 20. And it took years and years and years. But I remember this feeling of watching the crowd connect. And when you've got something that does connect, you see it in people's eyes. You see that, oh, this is legit, that moment. And that's happening for us, like every time we play. But I don't believe it's going to be meteoric and instant. I think it's going to be step by step building blocks. And that's the best way to build anything.
1: Yeah, there's an organicness to that, isn't it?
0: Yeah, it's real and tangible. It's not about something that's created within the internet. And I'd be grateful for that too. But really, this is about actually building connection with real human beings and retrying to imagine community again, and going back to grassroots venues and trying to engage with the place where it all happens.
1: I mean, this sounds liberating. It sounds organic, but are there more difficult parts of this new chapter? Are there, sort of maybe musical hang-ups that you have to like sort of get out of your mind, or are there logistical aspects that are completely
0: I
1: different?
0: think the real issue now I face is like my work-life balance. When I was 18 or 19 and I was pursuing a career in music, I had no family, as in children and wife. So now there's a real, you have to make this much money to survive in the world and put a shelter over your family's head. So there's a sacrifice here where it could be easier to take a Softplay tour and continue down that path for the money. But right now, that would be giving in. So there's a reshuffle of my personal world to make this work and to invest my time in this. But that, I think, is really necessary. Like, if you want something, you should sacrifice for it and have faith that it will all pay off in the end. It's just logistically, really, like being older and having to balance family life with the ambition of starting a band, which can feel quite inherently selfish.
1: I get that. I get that. Well, thank you so much. We're genuinely huge fans, and we really, really look forward to the new record out on the 28th of August.
0: Yeah, amazing.
1: Very good.
0: I'm really touched as well. Like, even doing these interviews, it feels surreal. It wasn't something that I had on my radar for Big Truck. And yeah, I'm just excited for it to keep growing.
1: Absolutely. I mean, now that I suppose you've subtly teased that you might try to release loads more in the fairly near future. I mean, we're definitely switched on to it now, so we really look forward to it as well. Okay, super cool. Well, thank you so much again for finding the time to chat to us. And as I mentioned, we're definitely switched on to it now. And we really look forward to the new record and everything coming.
0: Awesome. Have a great day, dude.
1: Likewise, enjoy, man. See you soon.
0: Nice to meet you. Take it easy.
1: Will do, will do. Likewise, see you in a bit.
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That was Behold the Sea by Ralph Vaughan Williams, taken from his Sea Symphony. Several composers in the 19th and 20th centuries were inspired to write symphonic works about the sea, and another such figure was Claude Debussy, who apparently, had he not become a composer, would have loved to live out a life on the ocean as a sailor. Well, mateys, let's take a listen to the second movement from his symphonic sketch La Mer, which takes us out onto the waves.

0: 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Just a few years after that, another French composer would be born, who would go on to write over 1,000 songs, gaining global recognition as a singer-songwriter and enjoying a career spanning over 60 years. It is, of course, Charles Trenet, legendary singer of chanson, who penned his song La Mer in 1943. It's since been arranged and covered many times. If you're a Disney fan, you'll have heard the English version, Beyond the Sea, at the end of Finding Nemo. But here is the songwriter himself singing La Mer.
1: La mer qu'on voit danser le long des golfes clairs a des reflets d'argent. La mer, des reflets changeants sous la pluie.

You're listening to In Tune, and that was Charles Trenet singing La Mer, followed by Herbie Hancock's Dolphin Dance, which was written to capture the joy and jollity of dancing dolphins and featured on his sea-inspired album Maiden Voyage. We're enjoying a nautical journey through some epic sea-inspired songs and symphonies today, and I wonder, have you visited the sea recently? It tends to make me a little bit nostalgic when I think about the sea. I used to live super close to the sea and absolutely loved having the beach nearby. So I do miss it living in landlocked Luxembourg. But our next artists know what it's like living near the sea. Hailing from Amsterdam in the Netherlands, this is pop band Heaven, whose band name is a mashup of the two words heaven and haven, otherwise known as a port where boats come into. Let's listen to their song, The Sea. This is the symphonic version with its beautiful lush strings and ambient vocals. If you haven't heard this before, I can guarantee you're going to fall in love with this track.

Music there from Heaven, beautiful stuff, and what lovely strings playing in the background. Apparently the collaboration with the symphony orchestra had always been a dream for the band, and it's fascinating, isn't it, how reorchestrating a piece of music can bring about such a huge transformation. And the reverse is also, of course, true. Now, organist Anna Lapwood, who visited the Philharmonie recently, regularly has lots of fun reimagining and arranging famous orchestral pieces for organ. The King of Instruments lends itself particularly well to the stormy seas of Benjamin Britten's dramatic sea interludes, taken from his opera, Peter Grimes, whose storyline is akin to a good old Scandi-noir mini TV series. The persecution of a local fisherman with a violent temperament, accused of murder and standing trial in a village full of bigots and gossips. Brace yourself for high winds and powerful waves.

We're going from stormy seas to snow on the beach. Our next track is another piece which has undergone a masterful transformation from a Taylor Swift pop hit to a string quartet adaptation used in Bridgerton Series 3. No spoilers, but it's a big moment for Pollin. That's Penelope and Colin. Heart emoji. Love those guys. And I love all the imaginative ways that string quartets come up with their adaptations of these pop songs. I think you can really hear the little snowflakes fluttering down in the pizzicato strings at the start of this track. This is Snow.

0: led by her Snow on the Table with the Craig David sample in there as well. Right, now Triggerfinger are back with new music written by founding members Ruben Block and Mario Goossens, who I've interviewed both of them actually up on RTL Play if you want to look back. I'm a big fan of these guys. They're cracking live. They've been in Luxembourg many, many, many times, and I'm sure they'll be back in support of this new album, which is called Tarmac and is set to be released on September 18th. This is, I mean, they are a kind of a genre hopping band, and Ruben Block brought out his debut solo album, despite having been in the industry for a very, very long time, about 18 months ago, 2 years ago, which sort of explored more electro sounds than you would normally associate with Triggerfinger, and he's brought some of that experience, I think, into this new record, and you can certainly hear it on this track, the lead single for the album called Through the Beam.
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2: The heartbeat of Luxembourg.

Leon Bridges, and that is called Your Love is Electric. Released on July 17th via Columbia Records, that is another one of the singles off of his fifth album, which again is set to be released in September 25th this time, called Happiness Anytime. I played a different new one or a different track from that record on New Noise yesterday. So a bunch of new singles dropping in promotion of that track. A song that was written alongside J. Lloyd Watson and Lydia Kitto, who are some of the masterminds behind the British electro group Jungle, as was the last track. So it's definitely an interesting and a new sort of sound for Leon Bridges that I like a lot, and you can hear the sort of Jungle influences on that one. I've got time for one more song. It's going to be from Chloe Slater, but first this from Courtiners. Now this one featured on New Noise last week, but it's still very much a brand new song. It's called Plus One Forever, a bit of a hark back to their classic track Not 19 Forever, and it features on God Bless the Bands, the very best of the Courtiners, which is just out now, a brand new best of and retrospective on their career that does feature a couple of brand new songs, including this one. And I think this is really good. I like it a lot. Courtiners, Plus One Forever on RTL Today Radio.

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3: 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And remember, this show goes up on RTL Play tomorrow. 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And as I always say, even if you go back 50, 100 shows, you'll be able to find something brand new. If you like discovering music, this is the place for you. Tomorrow, it's going to be Tom in for New Noise at the slightly later time of 10 o'clock, and it'll be our host pick edition on Monday. Then it'll be me back in for Tuesday and Wednesday, and your regular host, Steps, will be back next Thursday for New Noise. 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Have a cracking evening, everybody, and I'll see you bright and early tomorrow morning. Bye. 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